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Yeah. 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Yeah.

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2: 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Yo, fuck them elitists, kings in the Benz and Beamers. Came in a box and beat it, can't run where my league is.

so she love it and she need to, like the needle. I'm R2-D2, starring my vices, like DT flows and the nicest, never seen equal. The man are just evil, deceitful, but me, I'm evil, Knievel. Lethal, pain words like easel. Every time I stop, my girl wants sequel.

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Spatula, flip this shit, then I get back to ya. 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Spatula, flip this shit, then I get back to ya. 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
1: This is a public service announcement. I need all the Hoochie Mamas to report

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I can't believe the peace I feel in your company. 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

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But you've given me things I never knew, I never had before. Thank you, I say to the starlings in a supermarket car park. Thank you, I say to your empty glass when I hand it back to the bar staff. I never knew it, but I never knew I didn't know it. And now I know it,

0: 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I swear I find it. I swear some kind of spirit. I swear.
1: Can't go back, you can move forward slow. Can't go back, you can move forward slow. Can't go back, you can move forward slow. Can't go back, you can move forward slow.